If you don't like something, change it. If you don't like your job, quit. If you don't have enough time, stop watching TV.

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If you don't like your job, quit. If you don't have enough time, stop watching TV.

0: 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We understand, love, and accept without condition. 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
2: 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Авторадио.